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7: Clear to partly cloudy skies tonight with a low down to 54. Light and variable winds. Our Thursday, partly cloudy with a good chance of scattered showers and isolated thunderstorm, mainly towards the evening. High 81, southwest winds around 10 miles per hour. Friday, mixed skies, the chance of spotty showers, high 80. On 9 Storm Track, meteorologist Jackson Garlock.
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2: Clear to partly cloudy skies tonight with a low down to 54. Light and variable winds. Our Thursday, partly cloudy with a good chance of scattered showers and isolated thunderstorm, mainly towards the evening. High 81, southwest winds around 10 miles per hour. Friday, mixed skies, the chance of spotty showers, high 80. A 9 storm track, meteorologist Jackson Garlock.
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9: Clear to partly cloudy skies tonight with a low down to 54. Light and variable winds. Our Thursday, partly cloudy with a good chance of scattered showers and isolated thunderstorm, mainly towards the evening. High 81, southwest winds around 10 miles per hour. Friday, mixed skies, the chance of spotty showers, high 80. A 9 storm track, meteorologist Jackson Garlock.
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3: It's your forecast on 101.9 WDEZ.
7: Clear to partly cloudy skies tonight with a low down to 54. Light and variable winds. Our Thursday, partly cloudy with a good chance of scattered showers and isolated thunderstorm, mainly towards the evening. High 81, southwest winds around 10 miles per hour. Friday, mixed skies, the chance of spotty showers, high 80. On 9 Storm Track, meteorologist Jackson Garlock.
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6: Clear to partly cloudy skies tonight with a low down to 54. Light and variable winds. Our Thursday, partly cloudy with a good chance of scattered showers and isolated thunderstorm, mainly towards the evening. High 81, southwest winds around 10 miles per hour. Friday, mixed skies, the chance of spotty showers, high 80. A 9 storm track, meteorologist Jackson Garlock.
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6: Clear to partly cloudy skies tonight with a low down to 54. Light and variable winds. Our Thursday, partly cloudy with a good chance of scattered showers and isolated thunderstorm, mainly towards the evening. High 81, southwest winds around 10 miles per hour. Friday, mixed skies, the chance of spotty showers, high 80. A 9 storm track, meteorologist Jackson Garlock.
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7: Clear to partly cloudy skies tonight with a low down to 54. Light and variable winds. Our Thursday, partly cloudy with a good chance of scattered showers and isolated thunderstorm, mainly towards the evening. High 81, southwest winds around 10 miles per hour. Friday, mixed skies with a chance of spotty showers. High 80. A 9 storm track, meteorologist Jackson Garlock.
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3: Clear to partly cloudy skies tonight with a low down to 54. Light and variable winds. Our Thursday, partly cloudy with a good chance of scattered showers and isolated thunderstorm, mainly towards the evening. High 81, southwest winds around 10 miles per hour. Friday, mixed skies, the chance of spotty showers, high 80. On 9 Storm Track, meteorologist Jackson Garlock.
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12: Clear to partly cloudy skies tonight with a low down to 54. Light and variable winds. Our Thursday, partly cloudy with a good chance of scattered showers and isolated thunderstorm, mainly towards the evening. High 81, southwest winds around 10 miles per hour. Friday, mixed skies, the chance of spotty showers, high 80. A 9 storm track, meteorologist Jackson Garlock.
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1: For today, sunny to partly cloudy. There is a chance for a couple of showers later in the afternoon. That'll be mainly northwest of Wausau, a high of 82. Tonight, showers and thunderstorms likely up until around midnight, down to 62. Tomorrow, partly or mostly cloudy, maybe an isolated shower in the east, high 79. I'm 9 News meteorologist Justin Lowe.
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day, Potts Farm was a place to go. 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Jack and Jim were a few good men. 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And all this small town, he said, she said. 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Man, that talk is getting old. You better mind your business, man. Watch your mouth. 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I'm tired of talking, man. Y'all ain't listening. Them old

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9: For today, sunny to partly cloudy. There is a chance for a couple of showers later in the afternoon. That'll be mainly northwest of Wausau, a high of 82. Tonight, showers and thunderstorms likely up until around midnight, down to 62. Tomorrow, partly or mostly cloudy, maybe an isolated shower in the east, high 79. I'm 9 News meteorologist Justin Lowe.
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2: Steer price forecast, we lowered for both 2026 and 2027. For 2026, we lowered the price forecast by $5.75 per hundredweight. So currently now forecast to average $245.35 per hundredweight for 2026 and $249.25 per hundredweight for 2027. And that price decline for this month for both of those years really just reflects what we've been observing in recent price data. Packers are offering less for cattle. They're also seeing their margins squeezed from recent declines in boxed beef prices as well. So a lot of that pressure is starting to work its way back to the cattle production sector.
1: That was Mark Jekanowski, the World Agricultural Outlook Board Chair. And that's your Quick Minute in Agriculture. I'm Joanna Guza.
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10: For this Thursday, nice for much of the day. Sunny to partly cloudy skies. Maybe a few showers in the Northwoods during the afternoon. A high of 82. Then some showers and storms likely tonight up until around midnight. Low down to 62. Tomorrow, more clouds than sun. Maybe a spotty shower east of Wausau. High 79. That's the WDEZ forecast. I'm 9 News meteorologist Justin Lowe.
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0: George Burge and Luke Bryan there. It's Ride, Ride, Ride on WDEZ. Happy Thursday. Good morning. It's Bryan and Michaela.
1: Good morning. Happy Thursday. I was unpleasantly surprised at how chilly it was when I got out to my car this morning.
0: So are you sleeping with the windows open at all?
1: A little bit. A little bit.
0: We had our windows open last night and the fans on, and holy man, it was cold.
1: It was chilly. Yeah, for sure.
0: I think I may have actually put a hole in my sheets with my nipples. I'm not sure. I might have poked through. Yeah, it was that cold. It's that cold.
1: Yeah. We're a family show.
0: Well, families have nipples.
1: Sure, everybody.
0: Sorry. Everybody's got nipples. And when it's this cold, everybody's got them poking out, too.
1: Oh, my God.
0: I'm serious. It's cold. I think I tore my sheet this morning.
1: That is pretty cold.
0: Yeah, exactly. Tell me about it. Man.
1: You wanted this.
0: Exactly. And I love every single minute of it. Every single minute of it. I am not complaining by any means. Rip sheets and all. I'm ready for fall.
1: Oh, God.
2: Bryan and Michaela. They're like your favorite neighbors. She'll talk your ear off and he'll drink all your beer. But you gotta love them. Bryan and Michaela. 101.9 WDEZ.
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0: How far does a goodbye go? It's Jason Aldean on 101.9 WDEZ. Good morning.
1: Good morning. How are you?
0: Good. So we have more tickets for Luke Combs we're going to be giving away. They go on sale tomorrow morning. And he's going to be at U.S. Bank Stadium in Minneapolis on April 11th.
1: I'm so excited.
0: I know. Those just came in. And what's pretty cool about it is this is his big second part of his My Kind of Saturday Night tour.
1: Mm-hmm.
0: And one of the openers was at the Wisconsin Valley Fair.
1: Oh, that's right. I did see that.
0: Shenandoah is going to be open.
1: Shenandoah.
0: Speaking of the Wisconsin Valley Fair.
1: Yeah.
0: Chris Jansen had some drama on stage at one of the casinos he played at. Did you see this yet?
1: I did not.
0: I just saw it this morning. We'll try to get some audio, but we're going to have to bleep it out because he got a little vulgar.
1: Really?
0: And you know Chris Jansen, he's not like that at all.
1: Oh, my gosh. He certainly wasn't when he was at the fair.
0: I mean, so he was playing a casino. And
1: like recently?
0: Yeah. I don't know if it was over the weekend or what.
1: Oh, wow.
0: He was playing a casino, and people had their phones on. They're filming it.
1: Yeah.
0: Well, the casino security were making people put their phones away. Chris is like, what are you doing? He's like, let them film. They pay good money. Let them. I don't care if they film me. Let them film me. And they kept telling him to do it. So finally, Chris is like, he like stops by one of the security guards. He goes, what are you doing?
1: Wow.
0: He goes, I want you to take this microphone and tell them why you won't let them film my show.
1: Oh my gosh.
0: This is my show. You let him know. And the guy like pushed the microphone back and hit him in the face with the microphone. The security did.
1: Oh, my gosh, no.
0: And Chris is like, I want him out of here. So Chris is like trying to kick the security out or management at the casino. And then he's like, the guy must have said something to him as he was walking away from him.
1: Uh-huh.
0: And Chris is like, get back here. Get back here, man. And he's on stage with this.
1: Oh, my
0: God. Oh, yeah.
1: Gosh.
0: Oh, yeah. I got a hand. He goes, I'm not walking away from you. Bring it up. And he dropped a couple vulgar words there, which that's not like Chris at all.
1: Right.
0: But he's like, and then he goes, I'm sorry. He said to the fans, he goes, I'm sorry. He goes, we're going to do this show. He said, but, you know, you pay darn good money to come to these shows that you work hard for. If you want to film, get your cameras out and film. I don't care.
1: Yeah.
0: I don't care what the casino here said.
1: That's odd. Yeah. Why would they make them put their phone
0: away?
1: I'm
0: sure they have policies because a lot of artists are like that, you know, no mm-hmm. professional photographies or whatever. But yeah. Oh, yeah. He gave it to the security guard. Yeah. And apparently he did the rest of the show, but you could tell he was bothered the entire time.
1: Oh, my God.
0: So I'm pretty sure he won't be going back there to perform anytime soon.
1: Ooh. Yeah. That's something a beer can't fix.
0: No. Oh, I see what you did there.

0: Stella Lefty in Boston on 101.9 WDEZ. Brian and Michaela. So we were talking about Chris Jansen and how they won't allow filming at the casino he was playing at.
1: Yeah, and apparently he got into it with the security guard.
0: Yeah.
1: Ooh.
0: He's like, let them film. I don't care if they film or not. And there were some words back and forth between him and the security guard.
1: Oh.
0: And this show wasn't just like a hired security guard, right? You know, some of those concerts they bring in outside security.
1: Oh, right.
0: You know, the beefy guys that are, no, this guy was actually part of the casino security.
1: Yeah.
0: And
1: take it very seriously at the casino.
0: Oh, well, they have to,
1: you know,
0: exactly.
1: Obviously, yeah.
0: Brandy in Nakusa message said casinos have policies that you cannot film due to security measures with money and other things. And I said, well, even during concerts, she said anytime.
1: Said, oh, wow.
0: They don't want you filming anything that's close to where the money room is or anything like that, or if they're working on machines or anything like that. So, which I get, but this was like in a concert.
1: Right.
0: In separate part of the casino.
1: Yeah. Yeah, you would think that they would maybe make an exception for the concert, but yeah, I don't know. I mean, I guess it's hard because the guy is probably just doing his job.

0: was not a clear communication, you know, prior to, because obviously there was that misunderstanding. So it'd be kind of nice for them to let Chris know, like, hey, by the way, our policy is no filming. So, like, if you, you know, if you see us telling people to stop filming your show, that's why. It's not, has nothing to do with you. It's the actual casino policy. You know, maybe Chris would have been more understanding, but, or maybe he wouldn't have even agreed to go play that show. I don't know, you know, but it would have been something nice to know beforehand, I guess, before, you know, they got into it.
1: Exactly.
0: In front of everybody on stage. So,
1: yeah. Well, I'm pretty sure that you're going to be able to film on Saturday at Ho-Chunk Gaming in Wittenberg for Firehouse. Firehouse is going to be playing. Yeah. It's an outside show.
0: Yeah. Yeah, because they do they do the outside shows. Cause uh-huh. So this one wasn't, I didn't see the video. This one was not an outside.
1: It was inside,
0: one?
1: Yes.
0: Oh, okay. So that makes a little bit more sense, I feel like. But
1: I'll tell you what. I'm actually going to be emceeing the show on Saturday.
0: Yeah.
1: So get your cameras out. Get some films. And if you get a problem with security, I'll talk to them. I'll be, hey, these are my people.
0: Brian's
1: They're filming me.
0: He's just going to be up on stage, like, completely body slamming these.
1: Exactly.
0: Security.
1: These are my people. That's going to be an awesome show. The Hotel California there. It's a tribute to the Eagles, Bohemian Queen, tribute to Queen, and then Firehouse.
0: Oh, yeah.
1: I finally found the love
0: of Reach for the sky.
1: Oh, yeah. It's going to be awesome.
0: So cool.
1: Maybe you shouldn't get the cameras out, though. Maybe we'll find out what the rules are first. I just got a message from Ho-Chunk. Said, Brian, you're uninvited. Maybe we'll.
0: Loser.
1: We'll try to work it out. Luke Combs is bringing his My Kind of Saturday Night Tour 2027 to U.S. Bank Stadium in Minneapolis, and we've got your tickets.
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0: Here's what's trending at WDEZ. The Stevens Point Area Public School District has consolidated 5 bus routes for the upcoming 2026-27 school year, largely due to ongoing staffing shortages. To help drivers manage schedules, the district is reminding the over 4,000 bus students to be at their stops 5 minutes early and to wear bright clothing as the daylight hours begin to shorten. For the second straight month, Marathon County health officials are warning of toxic blue-green algae impacting Lake Dubay, which is posing a significant health risk to swimmers, boaters, and especially pets. Officials strongly advise all residents and visitors to completely avoid contact with the water and immediately keep pets away from the lake. The Wisconsin State Capitol Square has been named an official Wonder of Wisconsin, joining other iconic landmarks in the state's tourism initiative. Serving as a vibrant venue for everything from the Dane County Farmers Market to weddings and concerts, the Capitol is a cornerstone of state life. Tourism officials hope this latest recognition will help

0: will further support Wisconsin's record-breaking $27 billion tourism industry.
1: Sunny to partly cloudy, few spotty showers or isolated storms possible by late afternoon, mainly north and west of Wausau. 82 for your high today. Right now, it's a little chilly. We got 47 with Justin Moore. If heaven wasn't so far away on WDEZ. Hey.

version of a good day? It starts with great country and ends with great country.

0: Taylor Swift on WDEZ. Before that, we were Justin Moore, and he had quite the scare recently when it came to his health.
1: Yeah.
0: If you've seen any pictures or videos of him, he looks a little different now when he came back from his rehab.
1: That is, like, crazy because, yeah, we were all, you know, everybody was so kind of concerned about him because he had to step away from some of his shows. And
0: he said he realized that he was an alcoholic.
1: Yeah.
0: That's why he took some time. He went, got treated, and is now, at this point, he is not drinking at all.
1: Right. But now he has some physical changes that a lot of people are concerned about. And I just looked at some pictures off the air here. And, yeah, enlarged neck.
0: Yeah, so this is crazy. Visited the hospital to investigate why his neck was swelling so much, thinking that it could be something serious, like maybe cancer or something like that.
1: Yeah.
0: But the doctor said, no, it's benign fat. Like, I didn't even know this was a condition. They said it's not life-threatening or anything like that. It's just benign fat in his neck, but it's like... Mm-hmm. Like a lot.
1: I have that on my back. So it's, I know how terrifying that is. Did it say it was a lipoma?
0: No, they thought it was, but it's not.
1: Okay, that's what I have on my back. So I'm like, oh, yeah. when I was born, it's scary because it's big, you know, and it can happen to anybody and just kind of show up on anybody. So yeah, it's very concerning. And I'm seeing pictures of him right now and it's like, oh yeah, that would freak me out too.
0: Yeah, they when he went to the doctor, surgeons actually advised against removing it. They said they could, mm-hmm. but the procedure carries a high risk of permanently damaging his speaking or his singing voice as well. So it could be pretty serious if they try to remove it.
1: Right. And you know what? Like, it makes me so sad because, of course, somebody who has built this awesome career as a singer, of course, gets this mysterious... like benign fat up around his neck like that,
0: mm-hmm.
1: and removing it would be, because if you had any other career, you know, like any other career not involving constant singing or public speaking or anything like that, it'd be like, oh yeah, you know, just remove it. But that's like, okay, either he goes looking like that with that really large neck there, or he doesn't, like, he risks not singing anymore. That's really tough.
0: So he chose not to pursue the surgery.
1: Yeah, to protect his vocal cords, yeah.
0: And he said that his wife kind of put it all into perspective for him. Mm-hmm. She said, you know what, if you have a fat neck, but you're here for the next 50 years, then just shut up and stop complaining.
1: I love that.
0: He's like, oh, okay, I guess.
1: All right, babe, thanks.
0: Can't really argue that, can you?
1: No. Right.
0: So we're glad that it's nothing more than that.
1: Yeah.
0: And so if you see Justin Moore, he's going to look a little different.
1: Yeah.
0: But, man, he's here. And it's not cancerous, so that's right. The best news ever.
1: And right? He's going to keep singing, hopefully.
0: He's going to keep singing and quit drinking, so good for him.
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1: Woo, we got quite a few birthdays today, August 20th. We're celebrating with Ashley Baseman from Edgar, Trevor Eckham from Cronenwetter, Kim Schwartz from Merrill, Ken Wendt from Mosinee, Elizabeth Gajewski from Wausau, and Tom Roberts from Weston.
0: All right, happy birthday to all of you. 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

0: Luke Combs coming to U.S. Bank Stadium April 11th. 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Give away some tickets yesterday. We still have more on the way.
1: That's right. It's going to be awesome. My kind of Saturday night tour 2027.
0: Yes, and you can get all of the details on our concerts page. 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
7: For this Thursday, nice for much of the day. Sunny to partly cloudy skies. Maybe a few showers in the Northwoods during the afternoon. A high of 82. Then some showers and storms likely tonight up until around midnight. Low down to 62. Tomorrow, more clouds than sun. Maybe a spotty shower east of Wausau. High 79. That's the WDEZ forecast. I'm 9 News meteorologist Justin Lowe.

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0: Lauren Landon, Chase Matthew there. It's All My Exes on 101.9 WDEZ. Good morning.
1: Good morning. So I got a question for you.
0: Yeah.
1: Did you or your kids ever walk to school or bike or, you know, like commute themselves to school?
0: I did. My kids did not.
1: Okay. I did too. I walked. Oh my gosh. I didn't have to really cross the road or anything. I just walked straight up my street for probably 5 or 6 blocks mm-hmm. in elementary school.
0: I walked uphill both ways in the snow with no shoes on.
1: Oh, dang.
0: Back when I was a kid.
1: Dang.
0: That's how we rolled.
1: So.
0: No, literally, I do remember walking to school. And yeah. Man, I must have been, well, thinking back at it, it seemed like forever, but probably 6 blocks from school. Mm-hmm. I would think 6 city blocks or so. But my friends would come and meet me. They'd pick me up, and they were another 2 blocks down. So,
1: oh, yeah.
0: I mean, so we had quite a, but it was right downtown. I mean, it was right in the city. It's not like.
1: Yeah.
0: And my kids are, were always far enough away from school where they could never walk to school.
1: Oh, sure.
0: Not,
1: okay.
0: Not until, like, high school, then they could walk there. But
1: yeah. That was going to be my second question is, why didn't you have them walk? And it's, okay, so the distance. Yeah. Not because you didn't trust them or because you didn't trust other people.
0: No, I didn't really trust them either. But that wasn't an issue because they're far enough away.
1: Yeah, okay, okay. Because, you know, my oldest has been begging me, like last year and now this year, Mom, I want to ride my bike to school. I want to ride my bike to school. I'm like, honey, I don't know if I trust you yet. Like, he's going to be 9 and we live in a what I would consider a very nice, decent neighborhood,
0: mm-hmm.
1: Not far from the school at all, you know, and then there's kind of like a little back way that he could take, and I would like for him to walk or commute with his brother, but his brother is very distracted. You know, my little one, he has autism and he's very smart kid, but just very in his own world and not always aware of his surroundings. So that is like, you know, but by the time they would get to like cross a road, they get to the crossing guard, you know, with, and I've seen a lot of other kids his age walk to school around.
0: What grades are they in?
1: They're going into 2nd and 3rd.
0: Ooh, yeah. I don't know. Especially with autism, that might be a little much.
1: Yeah. Well,
0: I don't know if I would really be that, because your kids are a little easily distracted.
1: Oh yeah.
0: I mean, your kids are, look who they have for a mom. I mean, I don't know if I would trust you walking 4 blocks to school.
1: What? Sorry, I was...
0: Exactly.
1: Looking at
0: something. I'm just being honest.
1: So we walked to...
0: We were a little nervous when we sent Michaela across the parking lot to go stand on the corner with her honk and dance sign.
1: Aren't you nervous every morning?
0: Just saying.
1: Aren't you nervous every time you send me anywhere to do anything?
0: Pretty much, yes. Absolutely.
1: But it's always a success.
0: You have not managed to... You've always survived it. We'll leave it at that.
1: Well, the reason I'm asking this is because I asked this on Facebook the other day,
0: mm-hmm.
1: and I got a lot of mixed responses. Most, I guess in general, if I could sum up most of what the crowd is saying, is that, yes, I used to walk to school when I was younger in elementary school or whatever, but I would never let my kids walk to school now. And I'm like, huh.
0: Yeah, but I think the world has changed since we were kids compared to the way it is now.
1: Okay.
0: But, yeah, I and it's not that the kids have changed,
1: mm-hmm.
0: but in my opinion, if you're asking my opinion, there's a lot more distracted drivers right now.
1: Okay.
0: There's a lot more people on their phones. There's mm-hmm. a lot more people that just don't pay attention
1: mm-hmm.
0: while they're driving.
1: Right. So not necessarily the kids themselves, but the other people on the road.
0: Correct.
1: Or, you know. And I, and this might get a lot of uproar or whatever, I am not a helicopter mom. I feel like my mom was a helicopter mom at some points, or my grandma. And I'm much more laid back than what I was raised as.
0: Mm-hmm.
1: But I don't know if that's because I have boys and they had girls, you know, like, so I, it's hard to tell, but. Anyway, I was watching, I was watching Dr. Phil, right? And he had two different moms. One was one extreme and one was the other. And one let her 8-year-old, 9-year-old kid, like, take the city bus or subway or whatever it was all around New York City all day by himself. complete, like literally they were, he was my kid's age. And then the other mom on there was like, her daughter was 17 and she didn't let her out of her sight. So it was interesting to see the two different parenting types because, I mean, they're obviously every parent is different. Every kid is different. Every situation is different.
0: That's right. I think it comes down to the situation.
1: Yes. So, yeah, maybe somebody might let their kid walk 2 miles to school, you know, but it depends on the city, the environment as well.
0: So at what age did you let your kids get to school by themselves? 715-842-1019.
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0: It's Corey Ken Co-Wetzel there, Rocky Mountain Low on WDEZ. Brian and Michaela is out. We're talking about when you let your kids go to school by themselves, whether it was walk or bike or whatever.
1: Yeah, it's really interesting because times have certainly changed. We got a text from Kenzie. Says, I was 7 and walking to school by myself, and I legit had to walk to school uphill both ways in a snowstorm. Legit.
0: That's not even possible.
1: Once while using crutches.
0: It's not legit. Kenzie, it's not legit. No, you can't. No, you don't have to walk uphill both ways.
1: But if there's a hill.
0: Then you walk downhill, too. You're walking uphill and downhill. So it averages out. Right? You're not walking uphill.
1: No. I think she means, if she had to walk up and down this big hill. Like, she had to walk up the hill and then down the hill to get home. And then she had to, when she goes to school, she had to go up the hill and down the hill to get to school.
0: But still. I mean, Kenzie. I mean, thanks for the text, but
1: Kenzie, come on.
0: Come on. I mean, you didn't have to walk uphill all the way both ways. I mean.
1: Says, once while I was using crutches, but my dad was a single dad. It was the only option.
0: Listen, Kenzie. Here, kid. This is your only option. You're either walking to school.
1: Or you ain't getting an education.
0: Or you're walking to school. Yeah, exactly.
1: Or you're walking
0: to
1: school.
0: Because as a kid, it's like, oh, I'm either walking to school or I'm not going to school. Okay.
1: Right.
0: I'll take B. Yeah. Right?
1: Ooh. Stevens Point Schools, Jeremy from Stevens Point says, Stevens Point Schools say once in kindergarten, they can walk a quarter mile to a stop. And if you live within 2 miles of the school, busing is not available after 4K.
0: Wow. Really?
1: I didn't know that.
0: Wow.
1: Dang.
0: So if it's less than 2 miles, kids got to walk?
1: Or get dropped off.
0: Well, yeah, I guess.
1: There's more options.
0: There is. It's just the one option. Walk or no walk.

0: 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Good morning, Brian and Michaela.
1: Talking about letting your kids walk to school, bike to school, commute themselves to school, and how maybe that has changed over the years, which I shouldn't say maybe, it certainly has changed over the years. I feel like very less and less and less parents.

0: distractions.
1: Right. Well, and, you know, yeah, like people who live in a more like rural area, it's like, oh, okay, there's barely any cars that come through here. That's a different story.
0: Even driving during the school year this year is going to be different mm-hmm. because you've got so many more kids on the e-bikes mm-hmm. who they just, or like the little electric scooters, mm-hmm. which they just go wherever they want to go now.
1: Right.
0: I mean, they're not where they're supposed to be, whether it's on the sidewalk or in the bike lane. They just go wherever the heck they want to go, and they don't pay attention to streetlights mm-hmm. or stop signs or anything like that. So this school year, more so than ever, please be careful while you're driving, especially in and around school zones or basically anywhere, because it doesn't even have to be in the school zone.
1: Yeah.
0: And you got to watch out for those kids.
1: They'll just kind of pop out of nowhere, you
0: correct,
1: know?
0: Like, and they go so fast, too.
1: Yeah, so make sure you're looking this way, that way, up, down, left, right, all the way around, you know, and you're going slow. And, you know, make sure you're going slow enough that you could very easily stop if you needed to, like, suddenly. I mean, it's scary. It's hard. But, yeah. And you know, thank goodness for those crosswalking, those crossing guards.
0: Those, oh, yeah.
1: Like, bless their souls, because they help relieve some of that fear, I think, for parents.
0: Someday I'm going to be a crossing guard.
1: That's what you said. That's my retirement. Your, like,
0: it is. I can't wait. People look forward to retirement because they're like, I can't wait to stop work. I can't wait to retire so that I can be a crossing guard.
1: And why is that again?
0: It's going to be epic because they've got power. They've got I get to stand there with a stop sign. Like, I can stop traffic at
1: literally
0: any time.
1: Stop traffic.
0: I can walk out in traffic, hold up my stop sign, and people have to stop. And I've got an orange vest on.
1: They have to obey.
0: That is the best job ever. I cannot wait.
1: Do you get the reward trip at the end of the school year?
0: What do you mean?
1: I don't know, because I was
0: the reward trip.
1: When I was a safety patrol, and I did that for the whole school year in fifth grade, we got to go to the Wisconsin Dells at the end of the year.
0: No, I'm not talking safety patrol. I'm talking legit crossing guard.
1: Oh,
0: like legit. Like, I'd be the one
1: with
0: out
1: the
0: there.
1: The sign with the flashing lights.
0: Yes.
1: On.
0: Yes. Yeah. But I'm gonna be, not only will I have the ultimate power to stop vehicles, but I'm also gonna be a friendly one too.
1: Okay.
0: I'm gonna wave to people. Hey. Cause
1: hey,
0: what else
1: Sharon,
0: you gotta do?
1: How you doing?
0: Exactly. Get to
1: love
0: know
1: the
0: people.
1: Haircut.
0: All the little kids. You're like, hey, Jimmy, come on. How you doing, buddy? How's your swing going? Is it getting good? Oh, good.
1: Did
0: come
1: you
0: on.
1: Pass that test, Carly?
0: Yeah, exactly. This is what I'm talking about. It's the best job ever.
1: Oh, man. Can you please dress up as something funny, though, when you do it?
0: Like Papa Smurf does at Hodeg?
1: Yes.
0: I could be like that. No, I'm not good. No, that's
1: come on. You'd be the best crossing guard.
0: First, I've
1: got
0: to get the job first. Oh, first, yeah. I have to apply for the job. First, I have to retire. Then I have to apply for the job. Then we'll talk about what kind of crazy outfits I wear, all right?
1: We're getting
0: fair
1: a
0: enough?
1: Ahead of ourselves.
0: Exactly. Again. First, we got to get to the retirement stage.
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7: Here's what's trending at WDEZ. The Stevens Point Area Public School District has consolidated 5 bus routes for the upcoming 2026-27 school year, largely due to ongoing staffing shortages. To help drivers manage schedules, the district is reminding the over 4,000 bus students to be at their stops 5 minutes early and to wear bright clothing as the daylight hours begin to shorten. For the second straight month, Marathon County health officials are warning of toxic blue-green algae impacting Lake Dubay, which is posing a significant health risk to swimmers, boaters, and especially pets. Officials strongly advise all residents and visitors to completely avoid contact with the water and immediately keep pets away from the lake. The Wisconsin State Capitol Square has been named an official Wonder of Wisconsin, joining other iconic landmarks in the state's tourism initiative. Serving as a vibrant venue for everything from the Dane County Farmers Market to weddings and concerts, the Capitol is a cornerstone of state life. Tourism officials hope this latest recognition will help further support Wisconsin's record-breaking $27 billion tourism industry.
8: Sunny to partly cloudy, few spotty showers or isolated storms possible by late afternoon, mainly north and west of Wausau. 82 for your high today. Right now it's 46 with Luke Combs, when it rains, it pours on WDEZ. 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

0: Chevy Silverado, that is Bailey Zimmerman on 101.9 WDEZ. Good morning.
1: Good morning. Talking about if you let your kids walk to school or, you know, how times have changed, because I think a lot of us walked to school and now people are like, no, I wouldn't do that now. I'm like, okay. What has changed? I don't know. A lot of impaired drivers, a lot of distracted drivers.
0: Correct.
1: A lot of e-bikes that, you know, so on both sides of it, the distracted drivers and the distracted walkers / e-bike riders.
0: Like, Fluffy Mama texted in, says, my kids don't have an opinion. We live in the country. However, a lot of country kids' parents drive them to school, even though the bus is available. My children beg me to take them. I say, absolutely not. Riding the bus will not kill you. It builds character.
1: Yeah, I agree. I actually wanted to ride the bus in school, and I don't remember why I couldn't. I don't know why I didn't, but yeah, no. My mom or my grandma took me to school, or I walked. Yeah.
0: There's nothing better than riding the bus all the way in the back. You had to get the back seat, though, because when you hit the railroad tracks, that's where you jump the most.
1: Although
0: you bounce up, it's more fun that way.
1: I was kind of scared of the kids on the bus, though. The back, the ones that sat in the back.
0: Oh, we weren't that bad.
1: The ones from Merrill were. Fine. I'm talking about Merrill.
0: Well, you're talking about Merrill. I mean, I wouldn't want to sit in the back of the bus with people from Merrill right now, if we're being honest.
1: Yeah. So I would always sit up in the front by the bus driver, because I'm like, then they can't pick on me. They were naughty. They were like swearing and they were causing a ruckus, and the bus driver would have to yell at them every 10 minutes, and the bus driver was kind of freaky. Yeah. It was like, maybe that's why I didn't ride the bus. Now that I think of it.
0: You got picked on a lot in school, didn't you?
1: I did. Yeah. Yeah.
0: Easy prey. I could see that.
1: Yeah.
0: Yeah. Yeah. All of us sitting at the back of the bus, we're like, here she comes. Yeah. Mm-hmm. It's going to be a fun ride.
1: Yep. Yep. No, I didn't really get picked on by the naughty kids. I was just scared of the naughty
0: kids. Here comes old Motormouth Michaela.
1: Oh, God. I wasn't on the bus.
0: Here
1: I was like,
0: comes.
1: Hide me, because I don't want it to be noticed on the bus. Ooh. Oh, this text is funny, though. This one says, kids grow up very fast on the bus. I learned bad things way too soon from the high schoolers. Yeah, I learned a lot of things I probably shouldn't have learned from older kids on the bus.
0: But they're good life lessons. They are, right?
1: They're very accurate, too.
0: Exactly.
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0: That is brand new music there from Dylan Scott. It's called Dear Big City on WDEZ. Good morning, Brian and Michaela.
1: Good morning. Talking the commute to school as school is starting for DC Everest students already on Tuesday, which is crazy. Ugh, I think Merrill is starting the first week of September, September 1st or 2nd, something like that. So yeah, we are upon back to school, and that means getting to school.
0: Yes. And when is it okay to start sending your kids to either walk or ride their bikes to school? That's a question this morning. WDEZ, good morning. Hello?
2: Morning, guys. How are you today?
0: Hey, what's going on, Nate?
2: I think that there's too many people that keep thinking about the old man Marley from Home Alone. Like, they're all, everybody's scared of the weird people. Uh-huh. They're not letting their kids go. I mean, it's okay that you probably could be that way because there are a lot of weirdos, but you still got to let them get out there.
1: See, I'm with you, Nate. Like, I'm one of those parents that I feel like 99% of moms are like, I'm not doing this because I'm not risking it. But I'm the 1% of the moms that are like, I want my kids to live a little and I don't want to risk them being scared of the world. Like, I don't know.
2: Yeah, so my son always goes around town with his scooter and he goes fishing around town all over the place. And he even goes with his friends. They got this friend group where they go to random ponds around Medford and ask them to go fishing. People let them because they know that they're usually most of them are good kids.
0: See, I don't have a problem with any of that. I just think it's more, you got to watch out for the distracted drivers now, because especially when you're in a very populated area with a lot of drivers that are on their way to work and not paying attention, those are the ones you got to watch out for.
2: Exactly, and that's why I make sure he wears a bright helmet.
0: And that's pretty smart to do, actually, whether it's, the flashing lights or anything like that, because especially when we drive into work in the morning and it's right at that area where it's just starting to be dark again now.
1: I know.
0: Well, you can see the people walking with the flashing lights.
1: Yes.
0: I mean, yeah, you're better to be safe than sorry.
1: Yes, definitely. Definitely helps. And, I mean, really, any little hack to make getting where we need to get safely, whether you are a child or an adult, or you're walking, you're biking, you're driving. I mean, I think in general, we all need to be more careful and really seriously be aware of our surroundings, because, I mean, tragedy can strike in a second, you know, and you can't take it back. So please let this be a reminder with the upcoming school year to slow down and watch where you're going. Watch your surroundings extra carefully, please.
0: Exactly. And if you are walking or riding your bike, make sure that you are seen as well.
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0: They say Father Time is undefeated, right? But medical science might just have something to say about that. It's Brian Scott. And if you're trying to reverse the aging process or stop cellular decline before it even starts, Jeremy from the Tanning Studio Wellness is in studio to explain how their medical-grade red light treatments can actually act as the ultimate anti-aging tool for preventative health.
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0: That's like four songs.
4: Yeah.
0: Like, it's that quick, legit.
4: Yeah.
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7: For this Thursday, nice for much of the day. Sunny to partly cloudy skies. Maybe a few showers in the Northwoods during the afternoon. A high of 82. Then some showers and storms likely tonight up until around midnight. Low down to 62. Tomorrow, more clouds than sun. Maybe a spotty shower east of Wausau. High 79. That's the WDEZ forecast. I'm 9 News meteorologist Justin Lowe.

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0: Luke Bryan and WDEZ. It's Brian and Michaela. Good morning.
1: Morning.
0: So I'm going to do some grilling this weekend. I'm trying to think of something different to grill.
1: Okay. You know what's crazy in today's day and age? When you said, I'm going to do some grilling, I legit, my mind went to like, you were going to tell somebody off. Like you were going to ream them.
0: Is that what that is? Is that what the kids are saying?
1: Yeah.
0: That's grilling?
1: I'm so sorry. My brain went right to you like really letting them have it. Like you're going to grill somebody.
0: Wow.
1: I don't know.
0: You're so polyester.
1: What?
0: You're so polyester.
1: What's that?
0: If we're talking kids' terms, then I'm going to use kids' terms on you.
1: I've never heard of that one.
0: Well, maybe you need to look it up then. But anyway, so I'm looking over the most popular grilled foods in each state.
1: Yeah.
0: And I'm thinking, oh, this is good. Maybe I'll get some different ideas.
1: Okay.
0: So before we get to Wisconsin, what do you think Wisconsin is, the most popular grilled item?
1: Corn.
0: Corn. Okay, well, we're going to get to it in just a second. Illinois, which our friends down in Illinois, skirt steak is theirs.
1: Ooh. Okay. That sounds good.
0: Yeah, okay. Michigan, burgers.
1: Oh, okay.
0: Minnesota. What do you think is Minnesota?
1: Minnesota. Maybe.
0: You're not going to get it right.
1: Oh, okay. Then I don't know.
0: Green beans.
1: What?
0: The most popular grilled item in Minnesota is green beans.
1: I've never even heard of grilling green beans, right? Let alone that being the most popular. What?
0: Exactly.
1: Okay.
0: Wisconsin, burgers.
1: Is it?
0: I would have thought it would have been brats.
1: That was going to be my other guess. Yeah, either brats or corn. Okay.
0: Yeah. No, it's burgers. West Virginia, their big thing is eggplant.
1: What?
0: So basically, I'm not getting any good suggestions here.
1: Are we just all...
0: Zucchini in South Dakota?
1: Ugh.
0: South Carolina, oysters? Who grills oysters?
1: Why are we grilling oysters now?
0: Exactly.
1: Are we just putting every... Like, I have a granola bar right here. Are we going to grill this, too? Like,
0: right, exactly.
1: What in the world? Why are we putting whatever
0: zucchini
1: we want on the grill?
0: Nebraska?
1: That's so weird.
0: At least some states have wings, so I can go by the wings. I'll be okay with that.
1: Have you had a grilled muffin?
0: No.
1: Those are surprisingly good. You slap butter on both sides. You cut it in half, you slap butter on the sides, and you just...
0: A muffin?
1: A grilled muffin. I get them over at the Mint Cafe over here. Oh, to die for. Try it. I didn't think I would like it. So good. So good.
0: All right. Well, help me out here. I need some suggestions on what I should grill. And it's not going to be zucchini or green beans.
1: Oysters.
0: Or even a muffin. I'm not going to grill a muffin, Michaela.
1: You don't have to grill it, but I just want you to try.
0: Unless it's a pumpkin spice muffin, then maybe.
1: Oh, jeez.
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8: For this Thursday, nice for much of the day. Sunny to partly cloudy skies. Maybe a few showers in the Northwoods during the afternoon. A high of 82. Then some showers and storms likely tonight up until around midnight. Low down to 62. Tomorrow, more clouds than sun. Maybe a spotty shower east of Wausau. High 79. That's the WDEZ forecast. I'm 9 News meteorologist Justin Lowe.
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0: So looking for suggestions on something good to grill this weekend. So it's going to be a good weekend to get out, get the grill going, maybe do a little campfire if we ever get rain and it's not so darn dry.
1: It is pretty crispy out there.
0: It is.
1: Yeah.
0: Ryan in Wausau says porterhouse and shrimp. That sounds pretty good.
2: Putting all the shrimp on the Bobby.
1: See what I did there?
0: I see.
1: Because you're putting it on the Barbie.
0: I see what you did.
1: And the barbecue. And the grill.
0: Good job.
1: The shrimp on there.
0: Pretty good. Nice Austrian accent. I like that. Good job.
1: Thank you.

0: It sounds good, except for the onion, peppers, and mushrooms.
1: So like, just take chicken
0: and smother it in butter and cheese. Throw some bacon on top of there. Now that is smothered chicken right there.
1: I'm so hungry. Why are we doing this to ourselves? I don't know why we're
2: doing this. Turn it up.
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0: 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Brian and Michaela, good morning.
1: Good morning.
0: Looking for different things to throw on the grill. Lisa says corn on the cob.
1: See, I could really go for a corn. Honestly, I could really go for any of these suggestions right now because, like, we're just getting hungry in here. Tomorrow, you know what? I'm bringing my mini Weber in here.
0: Probably not a good idea.
1: Just open the window. We'll be fine.
0: I don't know if that's really a good idea.
1: Fine. I'll grill it in the parking lot.
0: That would be fine.
1: And if anybody wants to come bring some grilling things to contribute, we're going to have grill party. And we're just going to have a smorgasbord buffet, grill buffet. Because then that's the best way to test it to see what's the best thing.
0: You're not really bringing your grill, are you?
1: I mean.
0: Because that really wouldn't be a bad idea. I'm just saying.
1: I will go get it right now. I'm just saying. Care. Like, I mean.
0: Do you even remember how to grill, though? Let's be honest.
1: All I got to do is go back to the video because we have it posted.
0: Yeah, so you don't remember how to grill. You remember how to start your grill.
1: This is going to be the worst cookout ever.
0: Worst cookout ever. You're going to bring your grill, but you don't know how to use it.
1: I mean, I feel like between all the people that are going to be bringing things to grill, somebody's going to figure
0: anything.
1: It out.
0: When you host a cookout, you bring the grill in the food, Michaela.
1: You know what?
0: That's how this works.
1: I will figure it out, and then I will also wear the super cool, like, apron that we got from Hodeg.
0: From Crazy Kenny and the crew?
1: Yes.
0: You're not going to bring your grill.
1: I will. You dare me to bring my grill? I double dog dare you. I will show up with my grill.
0: I triple dog dare you.
1: I will show up with my grill tomorrow.
0: No, you won't.
1: Yes, I will.
0: Tomorrow morning, here it is. Fast forward to 22 hours from now. Oh, darn it, I forgot my grill.
1: I will broadcast live from the parking lot and grill.
0: You will?
1: Yeah.
0: All right. Challenge?
1: Challenge accepted.
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0: Stella Lefty in Boston on Great Country 101.9 WDEZ. Brian and Michaela, good morning.
1: Good morning. Happy Thursday.
0: Loving it. It is a thirsty Thursday.
1: I am kind of thirsty.
0: Right? Exactly.
1: And I am hungry because we're talking about grilling stuff.
0: Yes. And you're bringing your grill in tomorrow.
1: Yeah. I already set an alarm. Said. I already set an alarm.
0: That doesn't mean anything.
1: I will be
0: here. Remember when you're like, oh, I can go so long without social media? And I'm like, no, you can't. No, you can't. Doesn't.
1: I didn't lose a bet this time. This is me choosing to bring my
0: grill. You're not going to bring it in. You're not going to bring it in.
1: Okay.
0: I'm telling you right now, you're either going to forget or something's going to come up. You're not going to bring your grill in and grill food for us tomorrow.
1: Bet.
0: We already, no, we're not betting on it. No, because then people give me a hard time. It's like, Brian, why make her pay up on your bet? You're so mean. It's like, why is she betting in the first place?
1: Because she's opening her loud mouth. And
0: correct.
1: She's...
0: Correct. You said it, not me.
1: I will grill, but it's going to be lame if I bring my grill and there's nothing to grill.
0: So what are you saying? I got to bring some food?
1: Somebody's got to bring some food.
0: All right.
1: I'll bring the grill and I'll bring an apron.
0: All right. I'll bring some brats.
1: Okay.
0: You know how to grill brats?
1: Yeah, you taught me how to grill brats.
0: All right.
1: And they were a little crispy, but they were still good.
0: We're going to see if she can grill brats tomorrow or if she even brings her grill in.
1: Oh, okay. Yeah, no, I will.
0: Already coming up with excuses?
1: No, but I was going to go banner with Mike from WIFC tomorrow.
0: So?
1: So can I?
0: During the show?
1: No. Okay, so okay, so I can grill during the show. Okay.
0: Absolutely.
1: Yeah. No, you're right. You're right.
0: Absolutely.
1: Okay. Won't be a problem.
0: Brats for breakfast tomorrow morning.
1: Whoa.
0: See? All right. We'll see. We'll see if it happens or not. What do you think? Do you think it will happen? 715-842-1019.
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8: For this Thursday, nice for much of the day. Sunny to partly cloudy skies. Maybe a few showers in the Northwoods during the afternoon. A high of 82. Then some showers and storms likely tonight up until around midnight. Low down to 62. Tomorrow, more clouds than sun. Maybe a spotty shower east of Wausau. High 79. That's the WDEZ forecast. I'm 9 News meteorologist Justin Lowe.
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Aldean. Don't tell on me. 101.9 WDEZ. All right. August 20th. Today's got to be the best day on the calendar because not only is it National Radio Day. Wait, where's my bell? It's National Radio Day, so thank you so much for tuning in. It's also National Bacon Lovers Day. Oh, yeah. Bacon sounds really good right about now. We've been talking about food so much this morning. I am hungry. So if anyone wants to drop off bacon for Bacon Lovers Day, that'd be great.

Gabby Barrett there with Good Ones, 101.9 WDEZ. Hope to see you out later at the Wassa Night Market going on tonight on 3rd Street. They got a bunch of local makers, farmers, live music, vendors, sidewalk dining, and extended hours from your favorite businesses. And they do it the 3rd Thursday of the month all summer long. This is the last one of the year, so would love to see you out there. I will be there just bumming around because that's what I do. I like to bum around, especially when it comes to, you know, crafters and, I don't know, local things. It's a good time. Check it out. 5 to 9 downtown Wassa. It's the Wassa Night Market with 101.9.

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7: Becoming partly cloudy through the afternoon hours today and warming up to 82, maybe a couple of showers to the north and west of Wausau. Then tonight, scattered showers, maybe an isolated storm with a low of 62. For your Friday, more clouds than sun, some spotty showers possible, especially east of Wausau, high 79. I'm 9 News meteorologist Justin Lowe.
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Bailey Zimmerman with Religiously, 101.9 WDEZ. Something I found really interesting, I guess, to say the least. Kenny Chesney was sued for $300,000. Yeah, because apparently a California fan originally filed the lawsuit against Kenny Chesney after she was conned into sending over $300,000 in cash and Bitcoin to an online scammer who was pretending to be Chesney. Yeah. So her argument is that Chesney was likely aware that third parties were using his identity to defraud fans. She alleged that he had a responsibility to warn the public and suggested that an unnamed employee from his business may have helped the scanners. So thankfully, the court is like, no. Nope. The court ruled that Kenny did not owe

One song, one second, $1,000. 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

0: Young and Kane Brown there with Famous Friends, 101.9 WDEZ. You know what? I am so excited for this upcoming week. A lot of things going on. Not only is it back to school for some of the area school districts, right? But it is also the Wapaka County Fair. Ooh, starting on Tuesday. It's going through the weekend. They got music in the midway. So they got Thursday with Molly Brown, Road Trip. Friday they got Nashville Pipeline, followed by Dylan Carmichael. I can't talk today. And then Saturday they got Jordan Blanchard and then Cherry Pie as well. They got all sorts of grandstand, other grandstand entertainment. They got the elephant and stingray encounters. Like, that is so cool. You don't see that at a lot of fairs. Petting zoo. They got an all-access pass, which is new for 2026, and that includes a parking, grandstand, family acts, and music in the midway. So it's $12 in advance, $15 at the gate, $55 for a season pass, and it's all brought to you by County Materials, Swiderski Equipment, and WDEZ. You can get more information on the Wapaka County Fair by visiting WDEZ.com.
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That's Hardy and his crew with MacArthur there on 101.9 WDEZ. Hey, thank you so much for hanging out with us this Thursday morning. And you know what? Tomorrow, I was dared to bring my little mini grill in, my little Weber. Guess what? It's going to happen. Just wait. You're going to be amazed. Maybe not amazed, but I'll be here. Here's Rodney Adkins now with If You're Going Through Hell on 101.9 WDEZ. Well, you know.

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101.9 WDEZ. It ain't a bad life. That's Jordan Davis along with Thomas Rhett and Taylor Swift and Travis Kelce. Yes, they're newlyweds. They're super busy and they have a new rule. They have to at least physically talk to each other at least once a day. Real conversation. Not just texts. They refuse to go more than 10 days without seeing each other, and if work threatens to keep them apart, they'll rearrange their schedules to make it happen. I love it. Here's Taylor. I knew it, I knew you. 101.9.

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Ron and Michaela are giving you tickets to win to go see Luke with his My Kind of Saturday Night. It's happening at U.S. Bank Stadium, Minneapolis, Saturday, April 10th. Can't even buy the tickets till Friday. Beat the box office, win them tomorrow morning with WDEZ.

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7: Becoming partly cloudy through the afternoon hours today and warming up to 82, maybe a couple of showers to the north and west of Wausau. Then tonight, scattered showers, maybe an isolated storm with a low of 62. For your Friday, more clouds than sun, some spotty showers possible, especially east of Wausau, high 79. I'm 9 News meteorologist Justin Lowe.
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0: 101.9 WDEZ is your home for great country. Thanks for hanging out. Well, Cody Johnson had the night of his life last weekend. Got to have a 30-minute conversation with George Strait on his bus. George says, I'm proud of you. You're representing Texas. You're representing country music. You're representing cowboys. What a compliment to get from the king of country. Here is Cody with Horseback on 101.9.
1: He's a ranch hand in a pinch, man. 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

0: One big country song here on 101.9 at WDEZ. Hi, my name is Charlie. You know what's happening next week, right? The Wapaka County Fair, August 25th through the 30th. Music in the Midway is going to be awesome. Thursday, it's Molly Brown, then Road Trip. Friday, it's Nashville Pipeline, and then Dylan Carmichael, Eddie Montgomery's nephew. Hot Beer is one of my favorite songs ever. And then Saturday, it's Jordan Blanchard, and then Cherry Pie. 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

woman. That is Kane Brown, 101.9. He had to apologize to his good friend, Chris Young. Kane said, I'm a horrible friend. Because Chris Young's bar opened up a couple days ago in Nashville. It's called Famous Friends after their song. Kane didn't show up. He said he forgot. Wasn't Kane just saying vocally he doesn't have a lot of friends in country music? Kane, maybe that's why. Here's some Kenny Chesney and I Go Back, 101.9 WDEZ.

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Shaboozy and Jelly Rolling, amen. 101.9 WDEZ. And look at the time. We're in the 11 a.m. hour, which means it's a 90s brunch. Every weekday morning during the 11 o'clock hour, we like to kick it back to the 90s a couple times because it's one of the greatest decades ever. And of course, got to give a shout out to Thoroughgood Outlet Stores of Merrill. They are the sponsor of this hour. And I like to take your requests from the text line. Open it up today. This one I haven't heard in a long time. Little bit of controversy when it came out back in 1994. It is Tim McGraw with Indian Outlaw on a 90s brunch on Great Country.

Chevy Silverado, 101.9 WDEZ, gorgeous sun and 81 degrees throughout central Wisconsin. It's Chris Lane and Big Plans, 101.9.

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12: Becoming partly cloudy through the afternoon hours today and warming up to 82, maybe a couple of showers to the north and west of Wausau. Then tonight, scattered showers, maybe an isolated storm with a low of 62. For your Friday, more clouds than sun, some spotty showers possible, especially east of Wausau, high 79. I'm 9 News meteorologist Justin Lowe.
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101.9 WDEZ, and it's a 90s brunch. Kicking it back to the 90s. This song was released in January of 1994. And it went all the way to number one because that's what Tracy Lawrence did. Now, the music video was filmed at Charlotte Motor Speedway. Lots of NASCAR drivers were in it. Tracy was a huge NASCAR fan. I'm talking about If the Good Die Young on a 90s brunch on Great Country.

been by now. His name is Morgan Wallen, and we are Great Country 101.9 WDEZ, reminding you that you can download our app and take us everywhere. Like, have us in your pocket right through your phone. Best part about our app? It's free. Just go to your app store, type in WDEZ. Here's Jason Aldean. How far does a goodbye go on Great Country? She said she

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1: Kane Brown in heaven. That's baby making music right there. We are great country. Welcome to 101.9 WDEZ. Are you over 40? Well, you may not realize it, but you're doing a lot of apologizing, and it's a lot more than the younger folk. People over the age of 40, we were raised differently. We were taught to be dependable, avoid conflict, and put others first. That's why we apologize for things like taking a sick day from work, canceling plans, say no without a lengthy explanation. We apologize for asking for help and not immediately answering calls or texts. Meanwhile, the younger folks tend to prioritize boundaries like mental health, personal well-being, so they don't feel the same need to apologize for their choices. I like that, but I'm sorry. I'm not sorry. We are Great Country 101.9.
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6: Steer price forecast, we lowered for both 2026 and 2027. For 2026, we lowered the price forecast by $5.75 per hundredweight. So currently now forecast to average $245.35 per hundredweight for 2026 and $249.25 per hundredweight for 2027. And that price decline for this month for both of those years really just reflects what we've been observing in recent price data. Packers are offering less for cattle. They're also seeing their margins squeezed from recent declines in boxed beef prices as well. So a lot of that pressure is starting to work its way back to the cattle production sector.
5: That was Mark Jekanowski, the World Agricultural Outlook Board Chair. 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

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They are the August Farm Family of the Month. 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

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A little past 12 o'clock. I got Sam Hunt this hour. Lainey Wilson, John Morgan, Luke Combs, Jelly Roll, and this is Zach John King. Get to drinking. 101.9.

She's just so cute. I adore Kelsea Ballerini. It's called If You Go Down, I'm Going Down Too. It's a Thirsty Thursday with Great Country. We are 101.9 with Sam Hunt and Outskirts.

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7: Becoming partly cloudy through the afternoon hours today and warming up to 82, maybe a couple of showers to the north and west of Wausau. Then tonight, scattered showers, maybe an isolated storm with a low of 62. For your Friday, more clouds than sun, some spotty showers possible, especially east of Wausau, high 79. I'm 9 News meteorologist Justin Lowe.
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Sunrise, sunburn, sunset, repeat. Luke Bryan, 101.9 WDEZ, and I know you're noticing it just like I am. It's getting dark earlier every single night. 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

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And yes, he's coming to Minneapolis Saturday, April 10th. And yes, Ryan and Michaela giving you tickets tomorrow morning before you can even buy them. 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

0: Jelly Roll, long hair son of a sinner on 101.9 WDEZ. Okay, you're wondering, why are you talking like that, Chuck? Because they did a big nationwide poll and found out 1 in 5 Americans find the Southern accent the most attractive. Louisiana ranked as the most attractive state accent out there. Boston, New England accents came in at number 2, and the 3rd sexiest accent is the Midwest. I was like, oh, they like the way we talk. Drive safe. Well, what's the least attractive accent? Chicago, bottom of the list. We are Great Country, 101.9 WDEZ.
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South of Sanity on 101.9 WDEZ. His name is Zach Top, and we are Great Country. Good afternoon. It's Zach Brown Band's Whatever It Is, WDEZ.

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101.9 WDEZ. She is Ella Langley, and she's just dominating the world, specifically country music. Ella Langley, Shaboozey, and Stella Lefty are leading the way for country music in this year's nominations for the MTV Video Music Awards, nominated in all the country music categories. This year's Video Music Awards will air Sunday, September 27th on CBS. Here is Kenny Chesney. Carry on Great Country.

bad day to be a cold beer. It's Chase Rice, 101.9 WDEZ. And tomorrow morning, 10 a.m., tickets to see Luke Combs on his tour going on sale. But you can win them with Brian and Michaela. 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
12: Becoming partly cloudy through the afternoon hours today and warming up to 82, maybe a couple of showers to the north and west of Wausau. Then tonight, scattered showers, maybe an isolated storm with a low of 62. For your Friday, more clouds than sun, some spotty showers possible, especially east of Wausau, high 79. I'm 9 News meteorologist Justin Lowe.
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1: 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Welcome to 101.9. We are WDEZ. It's Taylor Swift. I knew it. I knew you.

Hey, girl, 101.9 WDEZ. This is your home for all this great country and afternoons with Mike Dubord. He's getting prepped right now, like he's literally doing his hair and makeup. He'll be in at 3. It's Alexander Kay. Straight for the heart on Great Country.

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0: He is Russell Dickerson on Great Country 101.9. He's getting ready to be a dad of three. His wife Kaylee expecting a baby. When people want to start a discussion or a fight, they bring up Mount Rushmore. Pick your four, you know, top actors or whatever. Well, Russell Dickerson was asked who would be on his country music Mount Rushmore. He rattled off George Strait, Garth Brooks, but took a hard left with his next choice, Shania Twain. And he said he'd have to flip a coin between Tim McGraw and Keith Urban. But he eventually settled on Tim McGraw. We are Great Country, 101.9 WDEZ.
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And I gotta go, but I'm gonna leave you with one of my favorites. Eric Church, Love Your Love the Most on Great Country.

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Time's a-tickin'. That's Justin Moore, 101.9 WDEZ. Mike Dubord and you rolling through Thursday afternoon. Happy almost Friday. Kane Brown coming up, but first we get things started with Lauren Elena, Chase Matthew. Here's All My Exes. Great country. Another

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10: Becoming partly cloudy through the afternoon hours today and warming up to 82, maybe a couple of showers to the north and west of Wausau. Then tonight, scattered showers, maybe an isolated storm with a low of 62. For your Friday, more clouds than sun, some spotty showers possible, especially east of Wausau, high 79. I'm 9 News meteorologist Justin Lowe.
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That's Dylan Marlowe, Dylan Scott, Boys Back Home. 101.9 WDEZ, MacArthur coming up in just a few. We'll check in with Parker McCollum. Right now it's Dan and Shay. Here's Say So, 101.9 WDEZ.

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Chris Young, I'm coming over. 101.9 WDEZ with Nate Smith on the way. But first, it's the latest from Parker McCollum. Here's Killing Me. 101.9 WDEZ is great country.

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0: 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Where don't forget, Luke Combs bringing his My Kind of Saturday Night tour to U.S. Bank Stadium in Minneapolis on Saturday, April 10th of next year, with Treaty Oak Revival, Avery Anna, Shenandoah, and Wyatt McCubbin. 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

Don't Tell on Me. That's Jason Aldean, 101.9 WDEZ. Looking forward to getting out in the woods this weekend. Bow season right around the corner. And weather-wise, looking good both Saturday and Sunday. 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
15: Mostly cloudy tonight with some showers and isolated storms, then turning partly cloudy towards Friday morning. Low down to 62 with a south wind 5 to 10. On Friday, partly to mostly cloudy with a spotty shower possible, mainly in eastern Wisconsin, high 79. Saturday at 77. I'm 9 Storm Track meteorologist Jackson Garlock.
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Thinking About You. That's Dustin Lynch, Mackenzie Porter, 101.9 WDEZ. Where I got Thomas Rhett and Jordan Davis, Ain't a Bad Luck, coming up in just a bit. We'll check in with Jared Neiman as well. Right now, Luke Bryan, 101.9 WDEZ.

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Zach Brown Band on the way, but first Russell Dickerson. 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

0: 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Coming up August 25th through the 30th, all kinds of different music in the Midway. 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

101.9 WDEZ. I remember introducing him for the very first time when he was just coming up in the business. He was working, he was singing at a bar venue in Green Bay, and the place was packed, right? But it was packed with 14-year-old girls and their mothers. And now look at him. Tim McGraw, this is Great Country.

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0: yeah. My last single Saturday night.
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4: It's your forecast on 101.9 WDEZ.
5: Mostly cloudy tonight with some showers and isolated storms, then turning partly cloudy towards Friday morning. Low down to 62 with a south wind 5 to 10. On Friday, partly to mostly cloudy with a spotty shower possible, mainly in eastern Wisconsin, high 79. Saturday at 77. I'm 9 Storm Track meteorologist Jackson Garlock.
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Tyler Hubbard, 101.9 WDEZ. I'm Mike Dubord, rolling through a Thursday afternoon. Happy almost Friday. Shaboozy on the way, but first it's Lainey Wilson with John Mayer. Phone, keys, wallet. 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

0: That's Miranda Lambert, El King, 101.9 WDEZ with the Edgar Steam Show. 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Coming up on August 28th through the 30th, Steam Hill Drive in Edgar. They're going to be serving up buckwheat pancakes for breakfast every day from 6:30 to 11:30 a.m. They got a fleet market, daily working demos, model train displays, a general store, and so much more. 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Going to be out there on Friday from 11 a.m. to 1 p.m. Jeff Hines going to be out there Sunday from 9 a.m. to 11 a.m. And don't forget, camping is available. 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

Be By You. That's Luke Combs, 101.9 WDEZ. I got the latest from Kenny Chesney, Carry On, coming up in just a little bit. The young up-and-comer Graylin James with Water at a Wedding. And Kane Brown, Bury Me in Georgia. But First Lady A, this is great country. Picture.

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Where does a goodbye go? Jason Aldean, 101.9 WDEZ, Mike Dubord, and you rolling through a Thursday afternoon with George Burge and Luke Bryan. Here's Ride, Ride, Ride, Great Country. I threw it.

Scotty McCreary, damn straight. 101.9 WDEZ. 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It's called 3-2-1. 101.9 WDEZ. 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
4: It's your forecast on 101.9 WDEZ.
10: Mostly cloudy tonight with some showers and isolated storms, then turning partly cloudy towards Friday morning. Low down to 62 with a south wind 5 to 10. On Friday, partly to mostly cloudy with a spotty shower possible, mainly in eastern Wisconsin, high 79. Saturday at 77. I'm 9 Storm Track meteorologist Jackson Garlock.
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1: 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Russell Dickerson on the way, but first Cody Johnson in his latest. 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
2: He's a ranch hand in a pinch, man. 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

0: Russell Dickerson, 101.9 WDEZ, with another chance for you to win $1,000 with Brian and Michaela. 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

John Morgan, 101.9 WDEZ. I got Dan and Shay Say So coming up in just a bit. Luke Combs right around the corner. Right now it's Blake Shelton with Old Red. This is Great Country, 101.9 WDEZ. 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

That's Morgan Wallen and Don't Weeb, 101.9 WDEZ. Chase Rice, Eyes on You, coming up by request. Right now, Lauren Elena, Chase Matthew, here's All My Exes. Great Country, WDEZ. I know.

Speaking of the coast, remember Five for Beach, you and me. That sunset, cliffs by the sea, and the night rolled in. And you still talk about that moon that I can't forget.

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5: It's your forecast on 101.9 WDEZ.
14: Mostly cloudy tonight with some showers and isolated storms, then turning partly cloudy towards Friday morning. Low down to 62 with a south wind 5 to 10. On Friday, partly to mostly cloudy with a spotty shower possible, mainly in eastern Wisconsin, high 79. Saturday at 77. I'm 9 StormTrack meteorologist Jackson Garlock.
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Got Corey Kentko, Wetzel, Rocky Mountain Low coming up in just a few. We'll check in with Low Cash. 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

this live. Low Cash, 101.9 WDEZ, Old Dominion. I was on about that day. It's coming up in just a little bit. Right now, John Party says he can't wait to get them boots off. Great Country, 101.9

0: Dominion. I was on a boat that day. 101.9 WDEZ sending a shout out to our Farm Family of the Month. 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I also want to thank our friends at Swiderski Equipment for always helping to recognize our heroes of the ag community. 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